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1: Sure.
0: That sign is and given is off the road, saying on the shoulder.
1: 10-4, thank you. 1929.

0: Mankato 248 and SP 505, be advised, Flores County reported possible tornado touchdowns near Madison Lake.
1: 248, copy.
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0: 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Have a great night.
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0: Marshall 2310 car driving complaint 4 minute time delay eastbound 990 from the 65 black Nissan sedan with Minnesota plate Charles Zebra Sam 485. Driving shoulder to shoulder over center and fog.
1: 544 Marshall 10-4, Windham, can you advise Jackson County as well?
0: 10-4. Marshall 544, they transferred it to us.
1: 10-4.

Mankato 2230 Cars Motors assist Highway 15, just south of the 63-mile marker. Driver in a semi needs lights to help get turned around. Highway 15 at County Road 5.

0: 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Highway 13, just north of the 62. Motorcycle crash with injuries. 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

0: 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Yeah, 372, I'm appending a ALS transfer to Glencoe. We are once going to North Memorial.
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0: Marshall 2310 car for a driving complaint. Going westbound Highway 60, coming into Windham. Silver minivan with Nebraska plate 43King602. Flashing brights, driving with hazards on and swerving. Westbound Highway 60, coming into Windham.
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0: Copy, I'm going to pull you from the transfer and have you post. Biscay.

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0: 2774, Biscay.
2: 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We're going to just need a second to clean up our ambulance, and we'll be on the way.
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0: Marshall 2350 cars checked for a possible raccoon in the roadway, Highway 19, approximately the 39. Vehicle versus raccoon, driver continued on.
1: Roger, copy.
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2: 2302 Marshall.
1: 2302.
2: Sounds good. Have a good night.
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0: Out in the cloud.
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0: McLeod, 2200 unit, Hutchinson Fire Officer for carbon monoxide alarm at 855 Elm Avenue Northeast. And that was a carbon monoxide alarm going off at 855 Elm Street Northeast. Please use ML3, time now, 27 minutes.
1: Hutchinson, Lieutenant 3, McLeod, I copy that.
0: Unit calling, you were covered by another channel. Can you go again?
1: Hutchinson, Lieutenant 3, on ML3, I copy the seal call.
0: 27.

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0: Hutchinson, Lieutenant 3 McLeod Dispatch. You can show me clear. No seal found on a bad seal detector.
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1: 2 o'clock, have a good night.
2: 487, Marshall.
1: P487.
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0: P505, Mako.
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0: Oh, copy. 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
0: If you still kind of log us off at the end of our shift, day shift will be logging in a few minutes. Have a nice rest of your day.
1: You as well.
2: Just go to 2774.
1: Go ahead.
2: Also, log in at end of shift. Have a good day.
1: You as well.
0: Dispatch 371.
1: Go ahead.
0: Good morning, sir. Ready to log in ALS duty till 1800.
1: Copy. And then when you're ready, just be advised I have a routine medical alarm in town.

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0: Can you please log us out in the shift? 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
1: Go ahead.
0: Foreign Service, good morning. Here, let's unit till 1800.
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2: 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Good morning.
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1: Good morning. I-57.
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0: Marshall, 2320 car. Have a vehicle off-road, westbound I-90 at the 31. Came from Nobles County. I was called in by a passerby reporting a red passenger car. They saw one person in the vehicle. Male appears to be unconscious. He is breathing.
1: 5-9-6, copy, Nobles County, LAG.
0: 622. County has medical en route.

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1: 10-4, how far in is he?
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1: 10-4.
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0: 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Good morning.
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0: Marshall 2310 car. Have a dead deer in the lane. It's going to be on Highway 30, 2 miles west of the city of Storgan, about mile marker 63. It's going to be on the westbound side of the road.
1: 414-10-4 from Wyndham. I believe the deputy is going to take care of it.
0: 10-4.
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1: 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Hey, Tim. 371 ALS routine transfer out of Glencoe, ER room 3, going to have it.
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0: Marshal 2320 car information on a driving complaint. Westbound I-90 from the 24, a gray cab semi with a blue Amazon trailer. Left rear tire is blown and it's still traveling westbound.
1: 596, copy, over.
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0: 3772, we'll have you run one. BLS, Hedgy are just back to Shady Ridge.
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1: I do. There's a tip call for not catching and releasing walleye. Sounds like they're keeping them on Elysian Lake west of Waterville.
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0: 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Be waiting for a licensed driver.
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0: Hutch Cruise for Hutchinson, 525. Actually, the address just changed. 20032 Raven Avenue, Hutchinson Township. Routine to standby on a mental health. It does say PD's on scene, but they want you to stage.
1: Copy.

0: 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Hutchinson, 809 Lindy Lane, Northeast, NFL.
1: Two seven seventy-two,
0: copy. They'll be in the garage.
1: Okay.
0: 11:49.

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0: Are you available to contact an RP? He sees somebody putting sturgeon in a bucket.
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0: I'm closer to the tip calling Merritt Falls. You can reassign that to me. I already spoke with 415.
1: Thank you.

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0: Thank you, 2210 car. Debris in the road, northbound Highway 15, mile marker 12, just north of Fairmont. By the last stoplight leaving town, there's a box of nails in the roadway.
1: Five, six, three, Mankato, 10-4.
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0: 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I'm en route also.
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0: You're probably going to want to create an event for MnDOT on this. There's a few hundred 6-inch leg screws on the shoulder here that they're going to want to sweep up.
1: Templar, I can certainly do a call out unless you think it'll wait till tomorrow. You said it is on the shoulder?
0: No, I've got it all kicked off to the shoulder, but they're going to want to clean them up or they're going to be an ongoing problem all summer.
1: Okay, I'll contact them and have them make a decision. Thank you.
0: Yeah, I don't think it's something they need to rush out for tonight, but they're going to want to do it right away tomorrow.
1: Temper. Thank you.

0: Hutch Battalion 1.
1: Battalion 1.
0: Hutch Battalion 1, McLeod.
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0: Do you have a key holder for this apartment complex, this address?
1: Stand by, I can check.
0: Copy that.

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1: 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Would you like me to make contact with them?
0: Yeah, 10-4 if you could, and then have them call me. I'll give you my number. I'll call in.
1: 4241.

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0: 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You want to bring down a vehicle? Are you able to go over there?
1: 10-4, 22 and a half.
0: I'll make you an event.

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0: 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No answers.
1: Copy that. Thank you.
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0: You can clear all fire units at Echo Apartment. There's a bad breaker. We turn the breaker off, and then the tenants put in a service request, and we contacted maintenance to come and get it fixed.
1: 1517.

0: 22-1 Kilo. You started tow for this Honda Odyssey in my event, and the driver was wondering if whoever comes for the tow would be willing to bring it to a new home today.
1: 10-4. I'll call and find out.

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0: Reliable can tow it. They don't have a driver that can go to New Ulm. And CJ's is going to be over an hour ETA. They're tied up on tows.
1: Tempor, if they can't bring it to New Ulm, that's fine. They can deal with that another day.
0: Okay, you want Reliable to come then?
1: Oh, they have a new frag.
0: They are.
1: Let's just have CJ come. We can wait. Time's not an issue. They got a ride coming, so whenever CJ gets up here, it's fine.
0: Okay.

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1: Twenty-two oh one.
0: 10:14 with 3 from this location to the Lasu arrest area.
1: 10:14 is sending you a message also.

0: Marshal 2350 cars for a assault vehicle not blocking Highway 23 at mile marker 87 for a fish house with two blown tires. RP will be back for it tomorrow morning, white and black in color.
1: 431 Marshal, I copy that. Thank you.
0: 1563. That's before 70.
2: Can I check, definitely?
0: Thanks, 1553,

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2: 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I'm going to give him a few more minutes, but he hasn't shown up yet, so I'll be an ALS first responder.

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2: That's me, 431, Marshall.
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0: touch crew. Code 3 Hutchinson, address is 370, Pinchney Lane, Northwest, for a fall. Marshall 2310 cars, be advised Jackson County has a missing child missing for 30 minutes, 715th Street and Petersburg Road in Jackson. Tedford, they're going to be on their local main. Deputy's also en route. It's going to be an 11-year-old.
1: SP 170 Mankato. 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
0: 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Jackson County, Maine.
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1: 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There's a PD and route to that, or do I need to head that way?
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0: Clatua, Hutchison Fire Officer for a lift assist, 310 Boulder Street Southwest. No injuries for a lift assist, 310 Boulder Street Southwest. 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Page clear, 1729.
1: Hutchison 5 McLeod, copy page.
0: 1729.

0: Hudson 10-5 northbound. You can show me roads to the medical on Boulder, switching to ML3.
1: 1730.
2: Marshall 2350 Paris Cars in Hanley Falls for driving complaint. We do have a follower southbound Highway 23, mile marker 100, looking for a wide load that came through the construction area. It took out all of the cones and the warning signs and detours. It's going to be a Red Mac truck that is hauling a New Holland tractor sprayer. No DOT number on the vehicle. The plate is covered. Southbound 23, mile marker 98.
1: Copies. 202
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0: 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Let you to go again. 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